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How can we not be the same? Shark said a finish. No, so no, I mean. Ficar contigo não faz sentido. Melhor assim.

kiss in the corner with a black gold on, running from bad home with some cat inside. Now where did you find her among the neon lights?

struggling to make things right. 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Optima FM